this moment, baby. And I'm gonna get down with her soon, knowing all along that it was going to happen.

0: Before you go, there's something I want you to have.
1: Oh, it's beautiful. But wait a minute, isn't this?
0: Yeah, yes it is.
1: But I thought the old lady dropped it into the ocean in the end.
0: Well,

0: for you, I guess you moved on really easily.
1: Toda la tarde. Toda la tarde. Música sin pausa. Metro Power Hits 95.1.